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2: Partly cloudy for tonight with a low of 47, a mix of sun and clouds, mild on Monday, the high 70. Tuesday turning partly to mostly cloudy, a chance for rain late day, the high 68, times of rain Tuesday night. Cloudy Wednesday with showers, high 66. Thursday a chance for showers in the morning, then partly sunny, high 63. Fair amount of sunshine Friday in 58. From the WSAW News Channel 7 studio, I'm First Alert Meteorologist Jeremy Tabin.
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0: Yo, yo, yo, every little thing she does is magic, magic, magic. The Police with Mud. We went Southern Fried with Molly Hatchet, flirting with disaster. Everything is better Southern Fried, maybe with the exception of those fried Oreos. I'm not into those. Are you? Fried Oreos, not so much, you know. Hey, the Eagles are coming up. They're on Def Leppard and Van Halen. They're...
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0: Yow, Def Leppard rocking the animal with Mud Don't Be an Animal. That's a great tune from Def Leppard, really. What is a bad tune from Def Leppard? Everything they do rocks all the way. Hey, Styx, they're coming up. Author on Pearl Jam. And the Eagles are on.
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And if

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0: Kiss without unis and makeup. Go ahead and lick it up with mud. That's one rocking tune we heard from the Rolling Stones in that set. A little cowbell action in that one, the honky tonk. Rolling Stones' new album is really fantastic, called Foreign Tongues. 14 new tunes, plus a cool-looking album cover. And the Stones, well, they're talking about rocking a tour maybe in 2027. Come on, Stones, make it happen. Hey, Janice is coming up. Author on Tom Petty in Boston. They're on.
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2: Partly cloudy for tonight with a low of 47, a mix of sun and clouds, mild on Monday, the high 70. Tuesday turning partly to mostly cloudy, a chance for rain late day, the high 68, times of rain Tuesday night. Cloudy Wednesday with showers, high 66. Thursday a chance for showers in the morning, then partly sunny, high 63. Fair amount of sunshine Friday and 58. From the WSAW News Channel 7 studio, I'm First Alert Meteorologist Jeremy Tabin.
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0: Right on the tail of me and Bobby McGee, Janice with Mud, Tom Petty in that set. Now the Tom Petty Estate announced a 50th anniversary box set with unheard tracks coming out November the 6th. I can't wait for that. There are a couple of tracks right now that he put up online. It sounds fantastic, of course. Everything Tom Petty ever did is fantastic, right? Hey, Green Day, they're coming up. I'll throw on Eddie Money and Whitesnake. They're on Dex Talk.
1: Algorithm.
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0: Eddie Money, and I think I'm in love, not sure, but I think I'm in love. You got to know you're in love all the way. You know, all the holidays are coming at us back to back to back, so you got to know you're in love. Lots of time to spend with those loved ones in your life. Hey, Scorpions are coming up. I'll throw on the crew, too, and Whitesnake. They're on deck as...
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2: Partly cloudy for tonight with a low of 47, a mix of sun and clouds, mild on Monday, the high 70. Tuesday turning partly to mostly cloudy, a chance for rain late day, the high 68, times of rain Tuesday night. Cloudy Wednesday with showers, high 66. Thursday a chance for showers in the morning, then partly sunny, high 63. Fair amount of sunshine Friday and 58. From the WSAW News Channel 7 studio, a First Alert meteorologist, Jeremy Tabin.
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0: Yeah, yeah, the Cars with Mud the Who, and that's set for you and Baba O, Baba O'Reilly. They're all wasted, Teenage Wasteland. I always get lots of calls on playing that tune with different names. 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I'll know what tune you want, you know. Hey, Robert Palmer's coming up. They're on Soundgarden, and Heart, they're on deck too.
1: 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Get your licks. 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

0: Oh my, outshined, outshined, outshined. Soundgarden with Mud. You gotta shine your ride, take it out for a cruise in the new fall season and outshine your neighbors. You wanna have the shiniest car on the block, right? Hey, Bob Seger is coming up over on Skid Row. And Robert Palmer is on deck.
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1: Partly cloudy for tonight with a low of 47. A mix of sun and clouds, mild on Monday, the high 70. Tuesday turning partly to mostly cloudy. A chance for rain late day, the high 68. Times of rain Tuesday night. Cloudy Wednesday with showers, high 66. Thursday a chance for showers in the morning, then partly sunny, high 63. Fair amount of sunshine Friday in 58. From the WSAW News Channel 7 studio, a First Alert meteorologist, Jeremy Tabin.
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2: Aqua.

0: Yow Skinner, give me back, give me back, give me back my bullets with Mud Aerosmith in that set. Back in the saddle again. Yeah, I'm back in the saddle again. Monday's coming up. Well, not so much. Go enjoy the remainder of your Sunday fun day because it will rock all the way. Tom Petty is coming up. Author on ELO and the Black Crowes, they're on deck too.
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0: ELO with Mud, the Black Crowes, and that said, Hard to Handle. The Black Crowes, they're rocking quite a tour. The Black Crowes Bros, the Robinson Brothers, getting along, rocking the Southern Hospitality Tour. Man, what a show that band puts on. Way to go, Black Crowes. Hey, continue to rock your weekend all the way, because it will
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2: Partly cloudy for tonight with a low of 47, a mix of sun and clouds, mild on Monday, the high 70. Tuesday turning partly to mostly cloudy, a chance for rain late day, the high 68, times of rain Tuesday night. Cloudy Wednesday with showers, high 66. Thursday a chance for showers in the morning, then partly sunny, high 63. Fair amount of sunshine Friday in 58. From the WSAW News Channel 7 studio, a first door meteorologist, Jeremy Tabin.
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2: Partly cloudy for tonight with a low of 47, a mix of sun and clouds, mild on Monday, the high 70. Tuesday turning partly to mostly cloudy, a chance for rain late day, the high 68, times of rain Tuesday night. Cloudy Wednesday with showers, high 66. Thursday a chance for showers in the morning, then partly sunny, high 63. German of sunshine Friday and 58. From the WSAW News Channel 7 studio, a First Alert meteorologist, Jeremy Tabin.
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Antigo.

0: It would appear that Russia's continuing on doing very, very well on their tour right now. You can look up things and situations about it and everything else. But they wrote that song based on everybody being united when it came to rock and roll, no matter what our differences. Rolling Stones from the Some Girls album, On the Way.
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2: Partly cloudy for tonight with a low of 47, a mix of sun and clouds, mild on Monday, the high 70. Tuesday turning partly to mostly cloudy, a chance of rain late day, the high 68, times of rain Tuesday night. Cloudy Wednesday with showers, high 66. Thursday a chance for showers in the morning, then partly sunny, high 63. Fair amount of sunshine Friday and 58. For the WSAW News Channel 7 studio, I'm First Alert Meteorologist Jeremy Tabin.
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0: Metallica apparently was talking about priorities, and their number one priority as a band are us. That's right, people like me and you that love Metallica. Don't miss Dave's Live Shot. 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A live cut that will put you in the front row. Dave Melvin Show, 9 to noon. Don't miss it. Pink Floyd coming up next from Dark Side of the Moon on Rock 105.3 WRLO, the classic rock.
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0: Nobody forgot Bad Company because it was the song and the name of the album and the name of the band, too. Simon Kirk, the drummer, and Paul Rogers, the lead singer of another band that broke up in 1972 called Free, formed Bad Company and released the first album, the one you just heard, in 1974. Still going strong. 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
8: Partly cloudy for tonight with a low of 47, a mix of sun and clouds, mild on Monday, the high 70. Tuesday turning partly to mostly cloudy, a chance of rain late day, the high 68, times of rain Tuesday night. Cloudy Wednesday with showers, high 66. Thursday a chance for showers in the morning, then partly sunny, high 63. Fair amount of sunshine Friday and 58. For the WSAW News Channel 7 studio, a First Alert meteorologist, Jeremy Tabin.
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0: Well, that helps our memory just fine, that music. 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
10: Partly cloudy for tonight with a low of 47. A mix of sun and clouds, mild on Monday, the high 70. Tuesday turning partly to mostly cloudy. A chance for rain late day, the high 68. Times of rain Tuesday night. Cloudy Wednesday with showers, high 66. Thursday a chance for showers in the morning, then partly sunny, high 63. Fair amount of sunshine Friday at 58. From the WSAW News Channel 7 studio, I'm First Alert Meteorologist Jeremy Tabin.
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0: Just about anything Tom Petty experienced, he'd write a song about, and this was no exception. 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And the pilot said, it's not too bad except the landing. And so Tom wrote a song about it. We could always identify with the mind and the talent of the great Tom Petty, keeping his spirit alive. Foreigner up.
1: I was proud to be a soldier.
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0: The lady in the video is Eppolina Cotoro in 1982 with Eddie Money. And the reason she was shaking is because she wasn't a good dancer. She could not dance, so Eddie said, just shake. Made for a pretty interesting situation. Supertramp, about being generous. 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
2: Partly cloudy for tonight with a low of 47. A mix of sun and clouds, mild on Monday, the high 70. Tuesday turning partly to mostly cloudy. A chance for rain late day, the high 68. Times of rain Tuesday night. Cloudy Wednesday with showers, high 66. Thursday a chance for showers in the morning, then partly sunny, high 63. Fair amount of sunshine Friday and 58. From the WSAW News Channel 7 studio, a First Alert meteorologist, Jeremy Tabin.
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0: Hey, taking a train down the rock and roll track and the Clash. Man, I'm telling you, they put that together so well. Originally, it was going to be Stand By Me, but they found out Benny King did a song, different song, same title, Stand By Me, a couple of decades earlier. Because of the rhythm of the song, they changed the name to Train In Vain. But then in parentheses, Stand By Me. Rock 105.3 WRLO, the classic rock station of the Bob and Tom Show, up next at 5. Have a great week. 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
1: The Brewers secured home field advantage throughout the playoffs, including the World Series. I'm Bill Scott with Sports. They won their franchise record 100th game of the season last night, 5-1 over the Phillies. It's a big deal for manager Pat Murphy.
2: I think it's special because it's a milestone that, you know, very few, relatively speaking, out of 30 teams, very few over the next 10 years will win 100, you know. First time in franchise history, and I'm just grateful and proud to be part of it.
1: Packers get a few days off after dropping their home opener to Atlanta last night, 35-14 at Lambeau Field. Packers 1-2, they'll take on road game at Tampa Bay a week from Sunday. Football Badgers headed for Happy Valley to face Penn State in their Big Ten opener tomorrow. The Badger women's hockey team begins defense of its national championship with the first of a two-game weekend series at St. Lawrence University tonight. Day two of the President's Cup is underway at Medina Country Club. Bill Scott, Wisconsin Radio Network.
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3: A fraction of a raindrop, 3 grains of salt, at up to 100 times more potent than morphine. The tiniest amount of illegal fentanyl is all it takes to cause an overdose. 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
5: Hey, it's the Bob and Tom Show. We're live from the O'Reilly Auto Parts. Tom trying to anger as many people as he can.
6: That's what I do.
5: Jess Hooker is sitting at the Incogni news desk.
7: I am.
5: And the reason I was hemming and hawing there is because I wasn't sure if you were going to get up and walk.
8: Do better, Jess.
7: I know.
5: There's Pat Godwin.
9: Hey, Jeff.
5: At the sports desk, it's Jeff Oskey.
8: Hey, man.
5: And at the engineering board, it's Ace Cosby. Hey. Is there a brand on that board? Like the...
7: like Sony?
5: Yeah, the...
10: BMX.
5: The BMX? Oh. Yeah, if I say Ace Cosby's at the BMX, people might think you're...
6: I'm riding a bike.
7: Yeah.
6: Or taking a crap.
7: All right. Extreme BMs.
5: Yes.
7: Yeah.
5: Oh, man.
6: There's a show that's going to have a niche audience. Yeah.
9: That's what I had last week.
6: Sadly, there are people who would want to watch that.
5: Josh, there's Tom. And Tom, I feel like you might give it a
7: look. Yeah, it would motivate you to learn how to use your television.
5: Now, are they extreme because they're so... are they like on ramps?
6: Sorry,
7: where were we? Mid-flight?
6: Where were we? Oh, I know. We were going to check in with Miss Hooker because she is over there at the news desk, the Incogni news desk. Learn about Incogni by going to incogni.com. Get yourself off all those lists. Okay, what do you got over there?
7: A new haircut for balding men called the Eclipse Fade is going viral on social media.
5: I've got to see it.
6: It's the worst.
7: Okay.
5: I am now starting to identify as bald, but I might technically still be balding.
6: Because
5: there's still more to lose.
6: This haircut would work for you, but it would look ridiculous.
5: All right.
6: I mean, it looks ridiculous on anyone. You could be the most handsome. Who's a really handsome bald guy?
5: Josh Arnold.
9: Jason Statham?
7: Jason Statham.
9: No, I wasn't talking about that guy. I'm talking about my neighbor.
5: Yeah. Jason Statham. Yeah.
9: Okay. Together, Josh.
6: If he had this, he'd look ridiculous. Do we have a photograph?
7: Stanley Tucci? Oh, yeah. No.
6: So it looks like the guy, they shaved his head from like the ears up. He's bald to begin with. And then the part in the back is gelled up with goop. And it looks like he's standing in front of a giant fan.
7: Yeah, kind of.
9: I'm sorry. It's blowing back.
5: I like it too, dude.

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2: Some fog on the morning commute today. Otherwise, mainly sunny to partly cloudy skies throughout the day with a high of 73 this afternoon. Cooling off to about 50 degrees tonight with clear skies overnight. And then quickly becoming cloudy on Tuesday with showers later in the day and a high of 69. 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
9: Hey, it's the Bob and Tom Show. We're live from the O'Reilly Auto Parts Studios. This is a silly day, and I predict a full silly week, so make sure you do not miss any of it. We sure appreciate you being here with us. And we appreciate Jess Hooker at the Incogni News Desk.
10: Hello.
9: Pat Godwin is always appreciated.
11: Oh, thank you, Josh.
9: Yes. The much appreciated Jeff Oska is at the sports desk.
12: Okay.
9: And we appreciate that. There's Ace Cosby.
13: Is this today a national appreciation?
9: It is. It's coworker appreciation.
13: Okay, very good.
9: So make sure you say, I appreciate you, and give them a large kiss, no matter who it is at your work. This is Josh Arnold. This Tom.
10: And beers.
9: Yes.
13: Now, technically, today is, what is it, officially National Beer...
10: Drinking Day.
13: National Beer Drinking Day.
10: Yeah.
13: All right. I will get whatever kind of beer you want. But you're going to be bringing us the, what is it called? The corn...
10: Oh, what was it? It's...
9: Shock Top.
10: Yeah, candy corn flavored beer.
9: Yes.
10: Right? Okay. I'll see if I can find some other flavors, too. I bet there's some other...
13: Oh, Halloween beers?
10: Yeah.
13: Yeah. I'm sure it's obviously going to be a pumpkin.
10: There's always pumpkin. There's an apple, usually. Those are the ciders. And and then we're not alcohol, caffeine. I'm going to make candy corn lattes.
13: Yeah, I want to try. That should be interesting.
10: Yeah.
13: I assume candy corn is, as I said earlier, just whatever, coagulated sugar.
10: Yeah, Henry told us last Friday when he was here that he tried to make candy corn from scratch and it was a mess. I will not be doing that. I'll buy a bag from the grocery store.
9: Now, the margins are already pretty reasonable.
13: Pat, we have not really heard much from you in the guitar today.
11: Yeah, I did one song.
13: Do you want to do one of your Halloween classics, or is it too early?
11: Maybe too early. I mean, I have a new song that's a work in progress. I ran it by Josh, and he had some suggestions, which I put into the song.
9: Don't add me to this.
13: Do you want to play it? Are you going to play it for us right now?
11: I am a little nervous about playing it. It does feel like a warm room, though.
13: I think it's a good day.
11: Ooh, the possibility of it bombing is huge, though. Can I bail halfway through, or I got to go through with the whole thing?
10: No, you can. You can call it.
13: If it's bad, just do that great joke of yours where you say... Sure, it was terrible, but at least it was long.
11: All right. Here we go. Now, keep in mind, there's a happy ending, so don't get nervous, okay?
9: All right.
11: Guy on a bike with the baby in the back, buckled to the seat, there was no slack. His wife almost had a heart attack, just looking at the bike with the baby in the back. He told her it was fine, they'd be okay. He stayed on the trails, looked both ways, took a break where it was nice and shady, turned around... No baby.
9: Uh-oh.
11: Where did the baby go? They were riding nice and slow. His wife's worst fear, the baby up and disappeared. You better find the baby quick and hope it's safely landed. Daddy can't go home empty-handed. He had his music on, wasn't paying attention. Now he'll need divine intervention. He retraced his steps to no avail. Baby wasn't anywhere on the trails. He looked in the grass and checked the park. Asked around, it was getting dark. A homeless man said, get a new baby. Adoption, no. Black market, maybe. Homeless man had a friend named Dan who could sell a kid for 20 grand. Dad took out a personal loan. He had to bring a baby home. The lucky thing, it looked like him. Curly hair and double chin. Next time he rides, he won't put his earbuds in. Guy on the bike with the baby in the back went on home, right on track. Walked in the door, the wife smiled. The baby was home the whole while. Turns out when he packed the baby a snack, he took the wrong bike and didn't look back. He thought to himself, this plan would have saved me. Only problem is now, two babies.
13: Yeah. Very good.
10: Oh. Yeah.
13: Wow. I'm not sure if I'm glad that you told us it had a happy ending or not.
11: Josh's suggestion.
9: I told him he was going to have
11: The room may be freaked out that he lost a baby.
10: Yeah, the trafficking part. You know.
9: Well, the lyrics were slightly different too. Yeah, when I suggested you warn people, hey, there's a happy ending.
13: Now, did you fact check that to see if that's the going rate for a baby?
11: I did not. I just made it.
13: Okay, we can find out.
10: Is this the other day when I heard you say maybe go with a pet instead? Did you say that?
11: No, I said
10: you made the suggestion.
11: Okay, yeah, maybe go with a parrot.
9: Oh, I did say maybe parrot because you're not even. The way the lyrics, you could even do dog.
11: Yeah, I was gonna, yeah. The room will be weird if you say dog even.
13: I really liked it.
11: Oh, thank you. I didn't think you would at all. You never know sometimes.
13: Yeah, and it oddly enough, it leads into this next story, believe it or not, about sperm. And now, who in the room has donated sperm? Anybody?
11: Where?
9: Like
11: to a person?
9: Building? No. I've had a sperm analysis done.
13: How'd you do? Olympic
9: she,
13: swimmers, you have the Don Cho, the Don Chojister. I was going to ignore that, but very clever. The sperm analysis, to see if you, what is it called, motility?
9: Yeah, they checked motility and number and all that stuff.
13: How did it go? When they present that to you, do they have like...
9: You want me to tell you my semen results on the air?
11: This is personal.
4: Well, your one got a high jump record, didn't it?
9: Yeah. But that was self-analysis, yeah.
4: Oh.
9: I mean, boy, over my head and on the backboard, the bed.
13: Backboard.
9: What do they call them? Headboard.
10: Headboard. Yeah.
9: I was close to a joke.
13: So you start volunteering information, and then when I asked for it...
9: What was the question? The question was, has anybody given sperm? And I said I had a semen analysis done. Could have ended there. Question asked and answered. Yeah. You want to know exactly what I'm dealing with.
13: Yeah, I think it's reasonable.
9: Check the coffee you had an hour ago.
13: Oh, I was wondering why it tasted pretentious yet irrelevant. So, in the world of seed, there's been a bunch of news stories lately about...
10: this is happening more.
13: Well, what's happening, this happened to a very good friend of mine, was adopted, and she was able to find out eventually who her birth, she was born in Iowa, and her birth parent, it was sealed, and the judge wouldn't open it up. In any event, she went on, I want to say, I think it was 23andMe, and eventually found her birth parents. This is a big thing going on right now.
10: It is.
9: Boring and poorly told.
11: You lost.
9: Can we just get to the news story?
10: Sure. A couple is suing a fertility center in North Florida after a DNA test confirmed that the man is not their child's biological father.
13: So I'm sorry. What I spoke over you. Whatever.
10: It's okay. A couple is suing a fertility center in North Florida after a DNA test confirmed that the man is not the child's biological father.
9: Oops.
10: Natalie and Joshua Strong told WSVN that they went through two rounds of in vitro fertilization treatments before their daughter was born. Suspicions were raised when they discovered that their daughter has the B positive type blood, whereas both parents have negative type blood.
13: But the larger point is...
10: A paternity test confirmed that Mr. Strong is not the girl's father. The Strongs are suing Brown Fertility Associates in Jacksonville, accusing the practice of its lead physician of negligence for using an unidentified man's sperm to create their embryo.
4: Would this be a bait and switch?
6: Yes, so apostrophe bait.
13: B-A-T.
4: Yes.
10: The couple is seeking $50,000 in damages and wants a court to require the clinic to account for Mr. Strong's sperm. So it's a possibility they used his sperm for somebody else.
6: Potentially, yeah.
10: Well, this has happened in our area and in the Midwest. There was a fertility doctor who's when the husband's sperm was no good, he would use his own. And now we have towns and areas where there are siblings that didn't know they were siblings. And their kids are dating.
4: What? Yeah,
13: that's problematic.
10: Yeah.
13: But this, in this case, the couple, they changed their little girl's name.
10: What did they change it to?
13: Oopsie Daisy.
6: It was just Daisy.
13: I mean, this clinic. I saw the photographs. This have a big drawer labeled sperm with these.
6: Yeah, that's no good. You want individual.
13: Yeah. This big urn with a spinning.
6: You know, when it comes down to it, it's his daughter.
4: Right.
6: You know, raised. But yeah, I get why you would be.
13: Well, I mean, down the road, there may be a medical reason. What the heritage is with regard
6: but,
13: to. Yikes. Could you pick your sperm out of a police lineup?
6: It has a beard and glasses.
13: and it's great at the backstroke and the high jump. Thanks for joining us. We always appreciate your attendance. These are the O'Reilly Auto Parts Studios, and this is the Bob and Tom Show.
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14: ABC News, I'm Wayne Cabot. British authorities have five people in custody on terrorism charges that they suspect plotted to attack an airbase housing U.S. troops there. UK officials say that base recently was threatened by Iran. Trita Parsi, Executive Vice President of the Quincy Institute.
15: If they manage to get the specific individuals to speak, or whether they have other intelligence that ties them to any foreign government that could be involved in that, it can be a process that takes a very, very long time.
14: No comment from the U.S. on Iran's claim today that it captured an American drone in the Strait of Hormuz. President Trump saying today he's considering banning American exports of diesel, hoping it'll give drivers here more fuel in the face of stubbornly high prices. The nor'easter, not done yet, still swirling up and down the East Coast. So much water, a shark was seen swimming up a driveway in Surf City, New Jersey. In Hawaii, still raining as Hurricane Nolo moves away. This is ABC News.
16: Here's another Northwoods News update with Paul Hart.
17: Good morning. Drought conditions are bad in areas of northwestern Wisconsin for only the second time since it began tracking conditions in 1999. U.S. Drought Monitor shows areas of exceptional drought. It's the most severe category in portions of Ashland, Bayfield, Douglas, Iron, and Sawyer counties. According to the National Weather Service in La Crosse, the previous occurrence was in August and September of 23. A significant portion of northern Wisconsin is listed as extreme or severe drought conditions. Attorney General Josh Call has reached a settlement for a medical data breach. The $2.3 million settlement is against LabCorp. That's a nationwide medical services company. The company's debt collection vendor exposed over 10 million records in 2019. Over 16,000 Wisconsin residents were caught in the breach. While LabCorp did not lose the records itself, The multi-state settlement will require the company to tighten up its security with vendors and limit the amount of data that's available to outside businesses. And with students back in school, food safety experts are reminding families that proper lunch storage can help prevent foodborne illnesses. University of Minnesota food safety professor Hannah Chin said perishable foods such as deli meats, yogurt, cut fruit, and leftovers should be kept cold until they're ready to eat. Chin recommends packing lunches in insulated bags with ice packs or other cold sources to keep foods below 40 degrees Fahrenheit. Food safety experts say taking those simple steps can help reduce the risk of harmful bacteria growing before lunchtime. There's a look at your news. I'm Paul Hart.
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WRLO and Dave Melvin with you on a soupy Monday morning. When I say soupy, I mean foggy. Like, it is thick out there. Do everybody else a favor. Turn on your headlights, would you? Right now, it's time to rock. It's the Cars on the Classic Rock Station.

0: Rock 105.3 WRLO. It's Eddie Money. You know, the Packers are kind of spiraling out of control, it seems. I mean, it might be early in the season to be calling it that. But that's what a lot of people are speculating. You see, you know, when Gutekunst traded for Micah Parsons last year, the Packers were the talk of the town. They thought that everyone thought that was the final weapon they need, because it seemed like Love and LaFleur were on the same page, and they were just missing a couple of things, just a couple little pieces of the puzzle. And everybody started talking about like they were Super Bowl contenders. Then you saw how it totally fell apart at the end of the season. And I don't think they've come out of that funk. I think they're in the middle of a spiral right now, and they're about to hit rock bottom. There are some things that I'm seeing on, like, watching footage and stuff, that they're just missing so much. The offense is so undisciplined. They're just not even, it's like they're not even knowing what plays are being run. I've never seen it like it. Well, yes, I have. I've seen it in high school football like that a couple of times. It's pretty bad. If you want to catch all the Packers action, you can get it right here on the Classic Rock Station. Got the next game coming up. They're taking on the 20th. They've got, they took on the Jets and lost, so that put it up. So now we're up against the Falcons on the 24th. All right, we beat the Jets. Oh, I'm so confused right now. I'm so frustrated with this Packers offense. So we took on the Falcons and lost that. So the next one you can expect is at the Buccaneers. We're going to have a Packer preview at 10 o'clock. Kickoff is at 12 noon. I'll make sure you guys tune in. You don't want to miss any part of this action, because I'm telling you, some things are changing. I can feel it coming in the wind.
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2: Some fog on the morning commute today. Otherwise, mainly sunny to partly cloudy skies throughout the day with a high of 73 this afternoon. Cooling off to about 50 degrees tonight with clearer skies overnight. And then quickly becoming cloudy on Tuesday with showers later in the day and a high of 69. From the WCW News Channel 7 studio, First Alert meteorologist Spence Furman.
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2: Some fog on the morning commute today. Otherwise, mainly sunny to partly cloudy skies throughout the day with a high of 73 this afternoon, cooling off to about 50 degrees tonight with clear skies overnight, and then quickly becoming cloudy on Tuesday with showers later in the day and a high of 69. From the WCAW News Channel 7 studio, I'm First Alert Meteorologist Spence Furman.
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0: Rock 105.3 WRLO, it's Radiohead, Creep. Well, this story is a little alarming. I don't gamble. I'm the kind of guy, if I put down a buck, I want you to give me something back. I mean, it's just the way I am. I'm not a gambler. Very rarely will you see me, like, try a machine anywhere. I used to drive my buddies. I was a designated driver for my buddies when we went to go to the casino. So, to read this story, it's a little alarming. This is from the New York Times. They did an investigation revealing that DraftKings uses artificial intelligence to identify gamblers most likely to lose. Then it targets them with additional promotional offers. So there's a data analysis that used to work there. His name is Jaden Butts. He says that he was tasked in 2023 with testing a machine that had a learning model built into it that could score customers by profitability. The core question was, is this person going to give us more than we're giving them? And if the answer is yes, it opens the floodgate. It bombards you with ads and more promotions and more things that you could sign up for to continue to lose. Or, in a gambler's mind, possibly win. It could just be the next one. So the Times said they shelved internal projects over and over again like this because people weren't comfortable with it. DraftKings is denying any unfair targeting, saying that their promotions target engaged users. And one former analyst that worked there, Warren, says, if you lose more, we give you more so you keep playing more. And this is really driving addiction experts mad because, you know, DraftKings on the service saying, you know, if you have a problem gambling, you should call his number. But in the closet, they're like, you got a problem. Here's some more stuff. That really bothers me. I worry for people like that. Let's take a quick break, get into a long rock block. We got the Chili Peppers and Thin Lizzy on the way.
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Need a roof? 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We are Rock 105.3 WRLO. And to go.

Rock 105.3 WRLO. It's going to be a hard one today because the weather is doing crazy things. The fog is starting to lift. Things are looking pretty good out there, but I'm telling you, it may come back in later tonight. We can look forward to a couple of foggy mornings. This thing gets plenty damp and wet while we're waking up in the fall. Now, looking to some longer range weather stuff that I watch online, and what you get out of that is this El Nino. They keep talking about that, so if you listen to the Caterpillar, we should get a good snow to start off with, and then some hard freezing throughout the winter, and then some late season snow. I think we had this a few years ago, so we should be ready for it, but plan your winter accordingly.

0: Rock 105.3 WRLO, it's Journey. You guys check out the Duff's afternoon segment here. It's a daily haircut. It's at 3:30. If you check that out, absolutely some of the best music ever at 3:30. It's called Duff's Daily Haircut. I love that. 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He's on from 6 till 9 on Saturdays. I got a text from somebody Saturday night, and I want to bring this up. They've been listening to the House of Hair for a long time. And they just, you know, they thanked us for having it on and said, you know, it really kind of ends their week very nicely. They get to sit back, reminisce, enjoy some good music. And of course, Dee Snider, he's kind of off the rails sometimes too. So that makes it entertaining. So be sure to check out those two programs. It's great music all the way around. We're going to take a look at our WSAW First Alert weather. We got Phil Collins coming up on the other side of the break.
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11: Foggy conditions up in the Northwoods this morning. That fog should lift as we get closer to midday today. Some clouds initially from that fog lifting, but then getting more sunny as the day goes along with a high of 72 this afternoon. Our next dose of rain will arrive Tuesday afternoon and evening. From the WCW News Channel 7 studio, I'm First Alert meteorologist Spence Furman.
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I'm Dee Snider. 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Crank it up! The House of Hair is here.

0: Rock 105.3 WRLO and Pearl Jam. That's probably my favorite riff in guitar history. Just the sound of that is so good. Every time I hear it, it just makes my hair stand up. Absolutely love it. Catch Duffer's favorite celebration. It is September for the rest of the month. We're coming up to the end of the month here, and he's been celebrating the entire month by playing his favorites from his favorite band, Led Zeppelin. Now, these are cuts that you probably haven't heard in a while. These are some deep cuts that you probably haven't heard on this station in a long time. But Duff gets into it. He digs in the weeds, brings you some stories about the recordings of them and what was going on with the band at the time. Plus, he's playing all the standards that you love, too. Happy September from Rock 105.3 WRLO.
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3: Think back to the last time you were in nature. 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
6: Foggy conditions up in the Northwoods this morning. That fog should lift as we get closer to midday today. Some clouds initially from that fog lifting, but then getting more sunny as the day goes along with a high of 72 this afternoon. Our next dose of rain will arrive Tuesday afternoon and evening. From the WCW News Channel 7 studio, I'm First Alert meteorologist Spence Furman.
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0: 105.3 WRLO. It's Triumph. Today is the 28th. The 28th of September. We are almost through September. Well, these months keep going by so fast. Today is National North Carolina Day. I mentioned this because it's also National Drink Beer Day today. So this is, I'm behind it. You guys want to go drink a beer? Let me know. We are in. National Strawberry Cream Pie Day today and Ask a Stupid Question Day today. And you guarantee that I'm going to do that. Former Seattle Seahawks receiver Tyler Lockett turning 34 today. Hillary Duff, she was all over the television when my kids were little, 39 years old today. Naomi Watts, actress, she's 58 today. Moon Unit Zappa turns 59 today. And you were mad at your parents for the name they gave you. Just think about that. And Janine Garofalo, I don't know if you remember her or not. I thought she was a fantastic actor, super funny. 62 years old today. And NFL player and congressman Steve Largent turned 72 today. That's everything you need to know for the month of September, the 28th, 2026.
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Keeping the rock block moving. It's Lonesome George and the Destroyers.

0: Rock 105.3 WRLO. It's Dreams. You know, I want to talk about a couple things here. I got two different stories here. I want to read the headline on one, and I'll just explain why I'm not going to read it because it's absolutely ridiculous. The headline is, frequent sex is linked to faster conception. Duh. If you're trying to have a baby, you just do it all the time. Anyway, let's get on to the next thing. This is a product of that. Wedding costs. New study reveals a stark divide in American wedding costs depending upon where couples tie the knot. I'm here to tell you, I've got a daughter that just got married. I've got a son that's getting married in a year. And I cannot believe how much money people are spending on the weddings. The company called The Knot analyzed more than 10,000 weddings, finding New Jersey is the most expensive, where they spend $57,000 on average on a wedding. In Wyoming, they're completely the opposite. They're only spending about $17,000. Way more conservative, right? Even to me, that's entirely too much money. Rhode Island, New York, Vermont, Massachusetts round out the highest price states at $51,000, $49,000, and $47,000 and $45,000 respectively. The Northeast dominates the high cost. Surprise, surprise. Even with its more affordable states, Maine and New Hampshire, they're still averaging $37,000 for a wedding. This is astronomical pricing. The least expensive states include Idaho, Utah, they're at $18,000, Alaska and Arkansas, Oklahoma, West Virginia, $19,000. New York City stands alone as the most expensive city nationwide, with couples spending an average of, get this, $88,000 on a wedding. What in the world are they, what are they getting for $88,000? I want somebody to come in. I want a big band coming. Get Queensrÿche to come play my wedding for 88 grand. This is absolutely insane. What's wrong with people?
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2: Foggy conditions up in the Northwoods this morning. That fog should lift as we get closer to midday today. Some clouds initially from that fog lifting, but then getting more sunny as the day goes along with a high of 72 this afternoon. Our next dose of rain will arrive Tuesday afternoon and evening. From the WCW News Channel 7 studio, I'm First Alert Meteorologist Spence Furman.
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0: 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Hey, if you're listening to us on an Amazon device and you want to make sure you get the best possible sound, just tell your device to open WRLO. 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
4: Foggy conditions up in the Northwoods this morning. That fog should lift as we get closer to midday today. Some clouds initially from that fog lifting, but then getting more sunny as the day goes along with a high of 72 this afternoon. Our next dose of rain will arrive Tuesday afternoon and evening. From the WCW News Shell 7 studio, I'm First Alert meteorologist Spence Furman.
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0: Rock 105.3 WRLO. It's Billy Squire. Well, folks, come to the end of the shift here. One more birthday I wanted to mention today is my Uncle Mark is 72 today. So for those of you listening back home on the stream, be sure to head over to my Aunt Linda's Facebook page. She put up a post there. Just wish him a happy birthday. That would be fantastic. Got Kara coming in at noon. Old Duffer is in it, too. You guys have a great rest of your day. I'll talk to you tomorrow at 9.
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1: Mostly sunny skies across the Northwoods for this afternoon with a high of 73, cooling off to about 50 degrees tonight with mainly clear skies initially, but getting more cloudy as we get closer to sunrise Tuesday morning. Mainly cloudy throughout Tuesday with showers later in the day and a high of 69. From the WCAW News Channel 7 studio, I'm First Alert meteorologist Spence Furman.
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2: Mostly sunny skies across the Northwoods for this afternoon with a high of 73, cooling off to about 50 degrees tonight with mainly clear skies initially, but getting more cloudy as we get closer to sunrise Tuesday morning. Mainly cloudy throughout Tuesday with showers later in the day and a high of 69. From the WCAW News Channel 7 studio, I'm First Alert Meteorologist Spence Furman.
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1: 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And to go.

0: Foreigner, Kara here. I did not watch the VMAs last night because I wasn't home, but I saw this morning that people were yelling, Mrs. Kelce, to Taylor Swift. I bet she loved that.
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2: Mostly sunny skies across the Northwoods for this afternoon with a high of 73, cooling off to about 50 degrees tonight with mainly clear skies initially, but getting more cloudy as we get closer to sunrise Tuesday morning. Mainly cloudy throughout Tuesday with showers later in the day and a high of 69. From the WCW News Channel 7 studio, I'm First Alert Meteorologist Spence Furman.
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2: Mostly sunny skies across the Northwoods for this afternoon with a high of 73, cooling off to about 50 degrees tonight with mainly clear skies initially, but getting more cloudy as we get closer to sunrise Tuesday morning. Mainly cloudy throughout Tuesday with showers later in the day and a high of 69. From the WCW News Channel 7 studio, I'm First Alert Meteorologist Spence Furman.
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Need a roof? 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We are Rock 105.3 WRLO. And to go.

0: 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Another nice fall day in Wisconsin's Great Northwoods. How you doing? 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
2: Partly cloudy and mild heading into early this evening. A few clouds for tonight, low near 50. Turning mostly cloudy on Tuesday with a chance for showers toward evening, high 68. Showers Tuesday night. Cloudy Wednesday, chance for showers, high 68. Some sun later for Thursday and 62. From the WSAW News Channel 7 studio, a First Alert meteorologist, Jeremy Tabin.
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0: Rock 105.3 WRLO. Big Rolling Stones fan. You're wondering what's going on with the Rolling Stones. Well, the 25th album they had, Foreign Tongues, is doing very well. Chart topper, critical success. Joe Wood, the former wife of Rolling Stones guitarist Ronnie Wood. I say former, so I don't put 100% into all of this. She says that it won't look like the Rolling Stones will ever tour again because of Keith Richards' unwillingness to go out on the road. He doesn't want to do it anymore. He's done with it. So, again, this is the ex-wife of Ronnie Wood, so who knows what the reality is here and what we'll see. I'll keep you posted. I'm interested to see.
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3: Partly cloudy and mild heading into early this evening. A few clouds for tonight, low near 50. Turning mostly cloudy on Tuesday with a chance for showers toward evening, high 68. Showers Tuesday night. Cloudy Wednesday, chance for showers, high 68. Some sun later for Thursday in 62. From the WSAW News Channel 7 studio, a First Alert meteorologist, Jeremy Taven.
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0: 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That's one in a can and three to go. 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

0: Rock 105.3 WRLO, the incomparable Pink Floyd, Comfortably Numb. It's Duff. It's a Monday. It's the 28th day of September already. Yikes. Today is National Drink Beer Day. I bet I know a few people that will be celebrating that. National Strawberry Cream Pie Day. Ask a Stupid Question Day. I get those all the time. In fact, I know people in the building here that have celebrated that today. And today is National Good Neighbor Day. Former Seattle Seahawks receiver Tyler Lockett turns 34 today. Who else we got? Mira Sorvino turns 59. Moon Unit Zappa, she's 59 years old. No longer a Valley Girl, I'm sure. And who else we got? Jeffrey Jones, he was the principal on Ferris Bueller's Day Off. He's the big 80 today.
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2: Partly cloudy and mild heading into early this evening. A few clouds for tonight, low near 50. Turning mostly cloudy on Tuesday with a chance for showers toward evening, high 68. Showers Tuesday night. Cloudy Wednesday, chance for showers, high 68. Some sun later for Thursday in 62. 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

0: 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How about them Milwaukee Brewers, huh? Yesterday, they, man, I'll tell you what, 103 wins. That's a franchise record for the Brewers, 103 wins. Let's see what they do from this point on.
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3: Partly cloudy and mild heading into early this evening. A few clouds for tonight, low near 50. Turning mostly cloudy on Tuesday with a chance for showers toward evening, high 68. Showers Tuesday night. Cloudy Wednesday, chance for showers, high 68. Some sun later for Thursday in 62. From the WSAW News Channel 7 studio, a First Alert meteorologist, Jeremy Taven.
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0: 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That's two down, two to go. 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

0: Rock 105.3 WRLO MTV Awards, Video Music Awards on last night. The irony of the whole thing is MTV doesn't play videos, but yet they still have this awards show. I don't get it. But anyway, I'm well beyond their demographics, so it doesn't matter. I just cannot watch things like that. Nonetheless, last night, the Vanguard Award was awarded to the surviving members of Nirvana, I guess, which is a cool thing, I guess. Dave, Chris, and Pat were up there and took the award and moved on. Others that have gotten that over the years: Michael Jackson, George Michael, U2, Mariah Carey, and now Nirvana.
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2: Partly cloudy and mild heading into early this evening. A few clouds for tonight, low near 50. Turning mostly cloudy on Tuesday with a chance for showers toward evening, high 68. Showers Tuesday night. Cloudy Wednesday, chance for showers, high 68. Some sun later for Thursday and 62. From the WSAW News Channel 7 studio, a First Alert meteorologist, Jeremy Taven.
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0: Rock 105.3 WRLO. Just a couple more days left of September. So let's have fun with it, shall we? Here comes a song Robert Plant dedicated to his wife, Maureen. It was the first Led Zeppelin song that Plant wrote all the lyrics for, something he did at the urging of Jimmy Page. Page played an acoustic guitar solo on this, something that he rarely ever did.
1: We are dealing with album covers. This band used a picture of the Hindenburg disaster on the cover of its eponymous debut album.
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0: Rock 105.3 WRLO, the mighty Zeppelin. On September, just a couple days left in September already. Holy mackerel, where did that month go?
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2: Partly cloudy and mild heading into early this evening. A few clouds for tonight, low near 50. Turning mostly cloudy on Tuesday with a chance for showers toward evening, high 68. Showers Tuesday night. Cloudy Wednesday, chance for showers, high 68. Some sun later for Thursday and 62. From the WSAW News Channel 7 studio, a First Alert meteorologist, Jeremy Taven.
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0: Rock 105.3 WRLO, Golden Earring with Duff Damos. It's always good to get to Monday in the rearview mirror, isn't it? We're just about to that point. We call it half the hour after 5 o'clock, and we kick it off with a big old long set next.
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1: 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Sarah Vernicka, Rock in Reverse. In the 70s, some tracks were played in reverse to reveal a secret message. Like this one. 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
3: ABC News, I'm Brian Clark. Pope Leo told reporters that worries about artificial intelligence should be taken seriously.
4: I do think that the concerns raised by many of the experts, specialists in AI, should be taken seriously. I don't think that that is a fake news, as some have said, to try and cause whether financial or some other kind of benefit.
3: That view puts him at odds with President Trump, who said there's no need to slow the pace of AI development. The president will host tech leaders at the White House tomorrow, along with House Speaker Mike Johnson. Today, the president repeated his pledge that the Iran war will be over soon and the gas prices will tumble. Right now, the national average for a gallon of gas, $1.34 more than where it was a year ago. Today, Georgia's governor suspended the gas tax, declaring a state of emergency. And the five British men arrested on terror and explosive charges near a U.S.-controlled airfield in London were released on bail as the investigation continues. This is ABC News.
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6: Good afternoon. Drivers across Wisconsin are feeling a sharp pinch at the pump as gas prices climb to an average of $4.36 a gallon, according to AAA. Statewide average marks a $1.50 increase compared to this time last year. Motorists in northern Wisconsin are seeing the highest cost, with Iron County averaging around $4.61 a gallon. Despite the steep rise, prices remain below Wisconsin's all-time record of $4.92 a gallon. That was set on June 12th of 2022. Meanwhile, the national average rose nearly 5 cents over the past week to $4.48 a gallon. That's the highest level on record for this time of year. A Medford man who was out on bond was taken into custody and cited for an OWI and several other violations after a short pursuit on Sunday. Just after 4 Sunday afternoon, the Fond du Lac County Sheriff's Office attempted to stop a car in the city of Fond du Lac for a traffic violation. The driver of the car then sped up. Authorities began a vehicle pursuit, which ended when the driver turned down a dead-end road. The driver, a 29-year-old Medford man, was taken into custody. He's being held at the Fond du Lac County Jail on various charges. And discourse about AI and what its future is may have been muddled by marketing. That's the message from Madison College marketing professor Steve Knoll, who says artificial intelligence has been around for decades for programs that make large amounts of data more concise. Knoll is predicting a crash in the AI market, where several of the big tech firms could fall out of the market, much like the dot-com bubble of the 1990s. There's a look at your news. I'm Paul Hart.
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0: Rock 105.3 WRLO, no Packer game yesterday, but that's all right. The Brewers made up for it. Man, 103 wins as of yesterday, and boy, did they look good, and it's going to be exciting to see what happens. Packers, by the way, they'll be back at it this coming Sunday. They take on the Buccaneers at the Buccaneers, 10 o'clock Sunday morning for the Packers preview, and we'll have kickoff for you at 12 o'clock.
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2: Partly cloudy and mild heading into early this evening. A few clouds for tonight, low near 50. Turning mostly cloudy on Tuesday with a chance for showers toward evening, high 68. Showers Tuesday night. Cloudy Wednesday, chance for showers, high 68. Some sun later for Thursday and 62. From the WSAW News Channel 7 studio, a First Alert meteorologist, Jeremy Tabin.
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0: Rock 105.3 WRLO Duffers. Did you know for a Monday, did you know 2 out of 5 women say a date ordering dinner for them is their biggest pet peeve on a date? There you go. Yeah. Let them order. Yeah. Could I have the lobster and steak? Did you know 87% of pet owners are convinced you can teach an old dog new tricks? Good. Loud music makes us order unhealthy food while dining out. There you go. Now you'll know, why did I order this? Did you know that chances are you had 106 perfect nights sleep this past year? I wished. 43% of women want to receive a handwritten love note on Valentine's Day. There you go. Now remember that. Did you know, according to the AAA, 1 out of 5 drivers don't clear off their car roof or turn on their headlights during a snowstorm? That's coming up. And yes, that's a pet peeve of mine. Did you know 47% of women purchase makeup when they're feeling depressed? And did you know about half the population believes their hair is their most attractive feature?
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4: Partly cloudy and mild heading into early this evening. A few clouds for tonight, low near 50. Turning mostly cloudy on Tuesday with a chance for showers toward evening, high 68. Showers Tuesday night. Cloudy Wednesday, chance for showers, high 68. Some sun later for Thursday in 62. From the WSAW News Channel 7 studio, a First Alert meteorologist, Jeremy Taven.
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0: Rock 105.3 WRLO. That's it. I'm heading home. Have a safe, wonderful, happy Monday evening. We'll do this all over again tomorrow at 2 o'clock.
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